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Doesn't seem to bother the natives, though. Back home, it gets no one laughing. And here they even sing to it. Must be some voodoo rain chant or something.

I'm the man from the big VA. Won't you come play around my way? Hey, listen to what I gotta say. Timberland. Don't you know I am the man? Rock shows here in Japan. Have people shaking my hand.

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This is Old School Radio. 1963.

Flashback, taking you back to the best music from a decade on Old School Radio. 1963.

taking you back in time as we rewind the music. This is Old School Radio. 1968.

taking you back to a year in music history. This is Old School Radio. 1978.

but when his drinking, lusting, and his hunger for power became known to more and more people, the demands to do something about this